your brother? And what is your brother? Why is your brother forgiving you?

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back at 4,000 BC. Ethiopia historically centered on the Mediterranean. Eventually, Arab and Persian traders introduced domestic wonders of the poppy to all the communities who slave bartered. By the 16th century, India was cultivating it. In the 17th century, China discovered the euphoric delight that came from smoking it. The use of opium was actually romanticized.

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Won't sound weird to you guys. What's 5 years? You had 5 years to make it and then move on. You know, you're not going to do this all your life because it wasn't a career as it is now. It wasn't a profession as it is now. But you had 5 years to do it, have fun with it, and then move on. And I used to always tell

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1: We're wrong.

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I don't know where it's coming from. This living to the rule. Somehow I drifted far away. Among the cosmic stars. Searching for my forgotten past. The memories and the scars. 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

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We fell in love, so deep in love. 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

Ladies and gentlemen, the weekend will never be the same again. It's your girl Poster, and you are tuned in to the Lockdown Freedom Sessions with my bro Manups. Keep it locked.

back. We're back at it again. It's your girl Bello, and you know what time it is. Keep it locked tight on the Lockdown Freedom Sessions with my boy, Manaz.

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1: Yeah, well, I've heard all this sort of stuff before, thank you.
0: Or maybe I can help you. I got the funk.
1: Yeah, I know, you're very funky, Greg.
0: No, you don't understand. I mean, I got the funk right here. It's in this box.

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ladies and gentlemen, once again, it is that time. 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

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You know what happened? You know what happened when you tell me?

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Deep House Radio. 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